0: 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All day long. From oldies.
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0: Hey guys, it's DJ Jazzy Cat, along with my brand new co-host, Gina Jayakaller. She's the dancer, she's a meditation lady, and she's much more. She does plants, and she actually is a wonderful wife. What's going on?
1: Hey, not much. Thanks for the lovely introduction.
0: Oh, you're welcome. So we've got a brand new show coming up on Catch Track Radio. Want to tell folks a little bit about it?
1: Yeah, so we are two lovely ladies, as you could tell. You know DJ Jazzy Cat, she's lovely as all can be. And then there's me. And we are coming to you because you're all lovely too.
0: There you go. We're going to bring our cheese, our wine, and our crackers. We're not going to whine about anything, are we?
1: No. No, I don't think so.
0: All right, good.
1: Yeah.
0: No wine in here.
1: No,
0: we're going to bring it.
1: I'm just going to do some chairs.
0: There you go. Well, if she gets up and starts dancing, you'll be able to see her live. We're ready to get rolling. We've got the brand new segment coming up on Tuesdays. It's a lunch brunch special along with some meditation like we talked about. Right, Gina?
1: That's right.
0: So stay tuned, guys, for much more here on Catch Track Radio. 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

0: Harry Zass and the Harry Zass Band. 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
4: Mm-hmm. Awesome. Very cool. Yes. I appreciate that. Yes. Yeah, thank you.
3: You're welcome. You're welcome.
5: Whatever that looks like, because that song is what really propelled me to, or compelled me to send this album, because I wanted people to hear this song.
3: So do you have a pre-regimen, like a ritual that you guys do before any of your shows?
6: We argue over the set list. Does that
3: awesome.
6: Count?
3: Yes. And who gets the final say? You do?
6: Of course I do. But no, all honesty.
2: Awesome. I'll let you know. And like I said, you know, I'll if you hit Bumblefoot up, you know, I'm sure he'll do it, because he's a great guy, and he likes to do podcasts and interviews and stuff all the time.
3: Does he really? All right.
2: Oh, yeah.
3: We'll have to let him know about Catch Tracks.
2: Awesome.
3: I'll do my homework and I'll do my best for you guys. How's that?
2: I'll give him a shout out and let him know about you too.
3: All right, honey. Thank you so very much. And you have a blessed day, and keep rocking out and mixing up with all this great stuff. So I'm very impressed. Thanks, Mike.
2: Well, thank you so much, and keep doing what you're doing, because without people like you, you know, I mean, who in Connecticut would hear about me? Right.
3: That's right. It's going
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3: be me.
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3: 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Mm! 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
2: 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She's the dancer, she's a meditation lady, and she's much more. She does plants, and she actually is a wonderful wife. 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
3: 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Thanks for the lovely introduction.
2: 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So we've got a brand new show coming up on Catch Track Radio. Want to tell folks a little bit about it?
3: 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You know DJ Jazzy Cat, she's lovely as all can be. And then there's me. And we are coming to you because you're all lovely too.
2: There you go. We're going to bring our cheese, our wine, and our crackers. We're not going to whine about anything, are we?
3: No. No, I don't think so.
2: All right, good.
3: Yeah.
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3: No,
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2: 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Right, Gina?
3: That's right.
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Have you thought about getting a special gift for someone? Whether it's a gift for a new mother, a thoughtful birthday, or even a simple way to say thank you, Martha Murray from Mars Bar Ceramics right here in Shelton, Connecticut has got you covered. The figures that she has created are absolutely a masterpiece. The hand-painted details and the beautiful glossy looks to them. 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

0: Carrie Zaz from the Carrie Zaz Band. You are listening to Cat's Tracks Radio. Cat is one of our favorite radio DJs, so keep listening. She's going to be playing some of our music and a lot of great music locally, and we just love her. So listen in. Bring you over the set list. Does that count?
1: Awesome. Yes. And who gets the final say? You do?
0: Of course I do, but no, all honesty.
2: Awesome. I'll let you know. And like I said, you know, I'll if you hit Bumblefoot up, you know, I'm sure he'll do it because he's a great guy and he likes to do podcasts and interviews and stuff all the time.
1: Does he really? All right.
2: Oh, yeah.
1: We'll have to let him know about Cat's Tracks.
2: Awesome.
1: I'll do my homework and I'll do my best for you guys. How's that?
2: I'll give him a shout out and let him know about you too.
1: All right, honey. Thank you so very much. And you have a blessed day and keep rocking out and mixing up with all this great stuff. So I'm very impressed. Thanks, Mike.
2: Well, thank you so much and keep doing what you're doing because without people like you, you know, I mean, who in Connecticut would hear about me, right?
1: That's right. It's going to be me.
3: 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Why? 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
5: Good morning, beautiful people.
4: It's Gina J and DJ Crazy Cat. What's going on? It's been like forever since I've seen you.
5: I feel like it has been.
4: 2 days.
5: It's been 2 days.
4: We like to hang out with one another. We had a great weekend, didn't we?
5: We did. Yeah, it was a lot of fun.
4: What did we do?
5: We were extras.
4: And where?
5: In a movie.
4: No shit. Oh, excuse me. High five. Mr. Ed Cohen, thank you very much, sir. Yes, we were extras in a movie, a sci-fi movie. We can't tell you all the details just yet. We can tell you a couple things that happened. You were the press and I was the... What was I?
5: I was one of his, like, fans.
4: There you
5: go. Were the press.
4: I was the press. Okay.
5: Yes.
4: I had to get the exclusive with a few other people. Yes. It was great. It was fun. We definitely took a ride a little further away from where we reside here in Connecticut.
5: Yeah.
4: And definitely worth it. It was a hot day, but yeah.
5: It was a beautiful day out, though.
4: You like the heat.
5: I love the heat.
4: You do. You're a hot
5: person. Oh, my God. Give me the heat any day. Speaking of which, I have a blanket, and it is 90-something degrees outside.
4: And she's got a blanket.
5: Has the AC on, and I have a blanket
4: no,
5: on.
4: No, so. I'm sorry. Actually, there is no, well, I don't think so. No, there's no ductwork down here in the studio.
5: Oh, well, then it is cold down
4: yes,
5: here.
4: Yes, it is chilly. It's a cold day, but it's not a cold day. So, yeah, getting ready for the summertime. We're hitting some high temperatures over this way. Definitely the temperatures have grown just a little bit. Everybody mm-hmm. complained about it being cold, but now we're hitting the highs. Little fun fact, ordered a pool. Waiting for a pool.
5: I can't wait to come swim after the show.
4: There you go.
5: That's like probably going to be the only reason.
4: She just wants to hang out with me for my pool.
5: Hang out with you for your pool. No, I'm just kidding.
4: It's all good in the hood. As long as you bring the salad, we'll
5: you
4: be
5: know,
4: okay.
5: That's really how you know who your true friends are, if they come over and you don't have a pool. Because I grew up with a pool. And
4: you know it. I love
5: you
4: pools.
5: Know yes. that backyard is
4: the party spot.
5: That's where everyone goes.
4: Yep.
5: And most of your friends are friends with you.
4: Friends of friends.
5: Because you have a pool.
4: That's right. And we bring food and drinks and we have fun. Ordered new patio furniture that's coming this week, and a new pool is going to be coming. And yeah, like you said, come and have some fun and hang out. I'm looking forward to the patio furniture. As you know, I'm kind of like a little bit of a napper sometimes. I like that cat nap, like you said.
5: Mm-hmm.
4: So the new patio furniture is going to allow me to have a little bit of fun outside, you know.
5: I love it.
4: As long as the bugs don't come and bug me, I'll be okay.
5: Yeah,
4: right?
5: Yeah, we could get a bug zapper.
4: There we go. Yes.
5: There you go.
4: Just don't hit me with it like a taser.
5: I won't.
4: I'll get my mace at you. All right, we've got lots in store for you today here on Catch Track Radio. Again, Gina J and DJ Jazzy Cat. We're going to throw it back to something from 1990. So do you remember those fancy pants somebody wore? And he said, can't touch this.
5: Oh, my God.
4: Do you
5: yes.
4: remember, do you remember who it was?
5: Yes. J.C. Hammer? Hammer?
4: MC Hammer.
5: See? I knew it was something
4: go.
5: Hammer.
4: We stumped her just a little bit, but she got the hammer part right. All right, we're going to go to the music. We've got, like I said, lots in store for you. Lots of wonderful guests coming up. I'll tell you about that exclusively in just a little while.
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0: Back live on Cash Track Radio. Keep going backwards. You're not going to see you. Keep going backwards. Keep going. Keep going. Keep going. Keep going. There you go. Swish over this way. There you go. All right. So we're learning all these tricks of the trade. I don't know. I just see. Yeah.
1: Look
0: there.
1: At what all I've. That's okay.
0: Don't sweat it, Melody. We just want to make sure Gina's in the picture here. That's the objective. So you might have to move it over just a little more. There you go. She's coming close. How about that? Is that good? I know.
1: All right. We got to turn it. We got rotate. Like,
0: oh, thank you. Yeah. No, rotate. What do you mean rotate? To the, there you go. That a girl. There you go. Hey, that might work. Okay. Got my army hat. We're ready to go. Okay. If you want to listen to any of the music, you have to, or you can go over to Cash Track Radio and listen in live. Yes, we are local here in Connecticut. Not local. There you go. She's got it. But it might be backwards. It's there's nothing on there. Did you write it on both sides?
1: No, but if I show it. Okay, it shows through because okay. It's permanent marker.
0: Okay, there you
1: so
0: go.
1: So if I show it backwards, it might be.
0: All right, there you go. We know what we're doing. We don't. We really don't. There you go.
1: I have no idea. That's okay. Does anyone ever really know what they're doing? Is my mic on?
0: I don't know if you turned it on or not. Probably not. We're learning again.
1: All right.
0: So a little information going on here, guys, on Catch Track Radio. If you've never listened to us before, we are local right here in Connecticut. Full disclosure, it is a full studio down in my basement, which I have created a nice
1: dun,
0: spot.
1: Dun, dun.
0: Dun, dun, dun. Again, it goes around and around. So, Brickshore Media, a big shout out to Brickshore Media. Definitely go over to Cash Track Radio. You could check out all of their information. A lot of singer-songwriters coming out of Nashville, Tennessee. Again, big shout out to them. Coming up June 4th, 2026, if you're down in the Nashville area, some of the artists that I have had on ear include Randy Cobb, Addis Love, Nicole Tolland, and of course, you know, many other different folks. Jordan Rayner from NBC's The Voice. These folks are going to be down in Nashville, and they're giving a nice show away for free. You can go down to the Hard Rock Cafe and check it all out. On the second floor, the Reverb Room. I definitely want to get back down to Nashville. I don't know about you, Gina. Are you ready to go to Nashville?
1: I'm ready.
0: Okay. What would you wear when you go down there? What do you think?
1: So I would wear my cowboy boots, some shorts,
0: and because it's summertime,
1: white tank top.
0: Uh-oh.
1: And then I have this new black fringe jacket that I will bring with me.
0: 90s and style?
1: Yeah.
0: Oh, wow. I haven't seen fringe in forever.
1: And then I also have this, like, it's a sparkly fringe jacket, but it's denim.
0: Okay, cool. With rhinestones on it?
1: With rhinestones. And I have a cowboy hat, but I don't know which one yet. Maybe the white or the brown.
0: So you're a big fan of country, or you do listen when you can?
1: Oh, no. I grew up on country. I love country.
0: All right. Do you have a favorite artist that you like?
1: That's a hard one.
0: Yeah. It's very diverse, right?
1: I like more songs than I like artists, if that makes sense.
0: There you go, guys. So that does. Actually, the CMA Fest was just over the weekend, and there's a lot going on with them, too. Latest news is Lainey Wilson got married this past week. Yeah.
1: Well, congratulations to her.
0: Yeah, she's 34, I think, years young. And, she married that football player and lots of great stuff over that way. I just saw a reel the other day, and she's a realist. She started out, actually, she moved from wherever she lived before, and she got herself one of those trailer thingies, and she was by herself and decided that, you know what, this is it for me. I want to do something down in Nashville. And touche to her. Starting it out real like that, I think it makes an artist more desirable. What do you think?
1: Yeah.
0: Yeah. Getting out there and just playing for people. So, again, you know, mixture of music from yesterday, today. Gina loves 90s music. And, of course, we both like the country line dancing and having a little bit of fun. I haven't two-stepped in a while. How about you?
1: I haven't either.
0: I probably two-stepped over.
1: Get up and two-step?
0: Not today. Not anytime soon, right?
1: I might.
0: I got my army hat on. She's got her blanket on. We're ready to roll. I got some music lined up for you. Derek's Bentley, 5150. Somebody call the popo.

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We'll be back in about 1 minute on Facebook Live.

0: There you go. Mambo. That was a longer version of the Mambo number 5.
1: I was like, there's no lyrics.
0: It's an intro. It's an intro to that song. There you go. I teach you. I will learn you, my dear.
1: When I was younger, my family used to tell me that that song was made because of me and my sister. And then I grew up and I was like, he's actually saying Tina, not Gina. That was like a complete lie that my family told me.
0: They had you wrapped up. They thought that that's what it was all about. That's stinky.
1: Yeah.
0: That's all right. That's okay. I'm not in it either. Don't sweat it. We can make our own song.
1: Yeah.
0: You know, a little bit of Kathleen on your side. Gina's on my right side. I don't know.
1: Yeah. I'll figure it out.
0: That's right.
1: We'll figure it out. Just like I made up the song last week. We'll figure it out. Let me think on it.
0: Okay. You learn me. How do you do that? Okay. All right. Back to the basics here. Yes. Got lots of great stuff coming up on Thursday night here on Catch Track Radio. Hunter, he is a local actor. Definitely is going to be here live in studio. So, again, Gina and I got to be extras in a movie over this past weekend. We will disclose of that when it comes time. It's going to be a few months before the movie actually comes out. We had some fun doing some, we were extras, extra, read all about it kind of thing. And a big thank you again to Mr. Ed Cohen. And then, again, on Catch Track Radio, playing music, again, from yesterday, today, and much more. I've got an artist that's going to be coming up, Michelle Wilson. Don't get her confused with Nancy Wilson, but she is definitely a bluesy lady. Got quite a few people that are doing some blues music. Do you like blues music, Tina?
1: I can't say that I know much about it.
0: B.B. King? All right. We're going to have to edumacate her, guys. So we're still looking for that answer. If you have that answer to what Gina said before.
1: Yes.
0: So what was the question?
1: I don't want to use Google. I really don't. Why am I calling
0: 5-0-5-1-5-0.
1: Yeah.
0: Somebody call the po-po.
1: Why am I calling that number and not 911? And also, why do we call strawberries a berry if it's a fruit?
0: I don't know, because some people just like it that way, I guess.
1: Someone help.
0: Someone help. Call the po-po.
1: Help. Someone help. I know that song, and I think it's by the Beatles.
0: There you go.
1: Hey.
0: And the Beatles are on the other side. That's right. There you go. Funny, relatable things. Yes. What's the dumbest way that you've ever injured yourself? It's a loaded question, right?
1: I danced and did gymnastics as a kid, or like tumbling, I guess you could say, as a kid. And I was, you know how those old, like, sofas, if they had, like,
0: the
1: legs on them,
0: yep.
1: And, like, you could roll them around, roll, like, the seat around, so,
0: sure.
1: Like, you could put your feet up
0: yep.
1: on the couch, right? So, we had one of those rolling couch things.
0: Yep.
1: And I am dancing around my living room floor, and I'm, like, jumping on the couch, I'm playing around, whatever. And the thing rolled right over my pinky toe.
0: No, it did not.
1: And broke my toe.
0: Oh, and you know, with a broken toe, you cannot do anything but wrap it up with a piece of tape, right?
1: Yep.
0: So they can't go in. They can't put a cast on it. All that good stuff. Yeah.
1: It hurt. I still danced. So, I mean, it's now healed.
0: All right.
1: Like, I don't know what happened. It was a pinky toe. I guess your pinky toe doesn't really count much.
0: You said ouch. That's what you said.
1: And, yeah.
0: And then you went to the bar and you had a drink. No, I'm kidding.
1: 6 years old.
0: All right, well, there's no alcohol involved in this, I promise you. She got a boo-boo at 6 years old with a broken toe, but that's one of her misfires, but she's still doing amazing today. It's Gina J and DJ Jazzy Cat live on Catch Track Radio. We're going to go back to the music again, listening in live 24/7. Don't forget, the station is live all day, all night long. I gotcha.

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0: go. It's all you, kiddo.
1: Cat.
0: What?
1: I've heard that cats can make over 100 different sounds.
0: Really? What do you want to hear from me? That's what she said. He said.
1: Is it true?
0: Well, it could be, depending on the situation. I've meowed quite a bit. But I'm a K and not a C, so there you go. I think everybody can do a little bit of cat track. There you go. There you go. There's your answer. Now my face is blushing. You made me blush this morning, guys.
1: Oh, wow.
0: All right. That's right. That's right. So coming up onto Cat Track Radio, Gina, you want to read off some of these names, minusing out this one right here. And the rest of these folks, these are some of the folks that are going to be coming up onto Cat Track Radio, singers, songwriters, and much more. There you go.
1: We got Brian James. Mm-hmm. He seems to be doing some type of country.
0: Yep.
1: We have a Michelle Wilson.
0: Mm-hmm.
1: She seems to be a blues
0: Sunday. She'll
1: person.
0: Be on Sunday morning. Yes, and she is from Massachusetts.
1: Massachusetts.
0: And she's a blues singer and she's a DJ for a radio station out in Massachusetts.
1: Oh, okay. Yes, there yes. we go.
0: For
1: there
0: many a year, she's amazing. Mm-hmm.
1: We got the Martin Boys.
0: Okay.
1: At first, I thought it said Grandma's Got Talent. It actually says Canada Got Talent.
0: No, they were on Canada's Got Talent. Now, I'll elaborate. You say the names. I'll tell everybody what they're all about. So the Martin Boys actually were on Canada's Got Talent, and they were with Shania Twain. You can go over to their exclusive and look at the Martin Boys. They sat down, Gina, with Shania Twain. They were actually on the show when Howie Mandel and Shania Twain gave them very high praise. They actually are going to be on the show in a couple weeks. That's the Martin Boys. You can look them up, and they have an exclusive. They went from day jobs to signing some big deals, so they're going to be coming up to Cat Track Radio. Mm-hmm. Yep. What else you got on the list?
1: My Canadian friends. Let me know if you know them.
0: Yeah, absolutely.
1: Yeah.
0: Absolutely.
1: Yeah, I got some Canadian friends. Yeah. I know you. I know who you are.
0: Go check those guys out. They're two brothers, mm-hmm. and they're simply amazing. Yep, they're coming up onto Cat Tracks. Who else you got?
1: I have a Harold?
0: Harold, that's right. Yes.
1: Darson.
0: That's right. He is a saxophone player. Mm-hmm. And his favorite saxophone player artist is Kenny G. Very influenced by him. He's going to be coming up. Okay. He's simply amazing, too. He's got a lot of records out there right now. Mm-hmm. Mm.
1: I have a Tony. Barbecue.
0: Okay, so he just slandered his name. So Tony was just on over the weekend, and I should have crossed him off of the list.
1: I'm so sorry, so whoever you are, Tony. No. I'm sorry.
0: That's right. He's down in Texas. Who else we got? We're waiting on Deborah Major. So Eddie Tatori and Deborah Major actually are two big, huge people in the industry when it comes to trap music. So definitely waiting on her. And Doug Martin's going to be coming up. And who else do we got? Jennifer is not coming up, but Mason and Gavin. So these guys here,
1: Mason from California.
0: That's right. And their dad, Mark. So Mason and Gavin are actually, Gina, to tell you the truth, they're one of the youngest that I will have on air. And I got to talk to their dad, and they're going to be coming up. I know everybody's going to get excited about these kids, too. So they do a lot of cover, bands and stuff, and they do anything from country to rock. And they're two brothers, and they started singing at age 5 years old. And they're now like 10 and 12 years old.
1: Okay.
0: Yeah, so they're going to be coming up. And, of course,
1: maybe the next Michael Jackson, family.
0: The Jackson 5.
1: The Jackson 5.
0: There you go.
1: Jackson 5.
0: And this coming Sunday, Gina Coleman, blues lady, and again, Birdie, I talked to her, Birdie Nelson. Actually talked to her. I'll get the information. She's not on the list yet, but she definitely talked to her. She's going to be coming on air. She's also going to be in Australia for 3 months. She definitely is a person of interest. She has played at the Ryman Auditorium, the Grand Ole Opry, and she's heading to Australia for 3 months to do some composing and music.
1: Love that.
0: Yes.
1: Spiders. Be careful of the spiders in Australia.
0: Where you been?
1: I have not been. I will never go because I've heard there's spiders.
0: Oh, yeah?
1: I literally had to pull over to kill a tiny, tiny, tiny, tiny little spider in my car. And I didn't know what to do with it. So the first time ever, I threw the napkin out the window and drove away.
0: You threw the napkin away.
1: Yeah.
0: So do you like daddy long legs or mama short legs?
1: Neither.
0: There is no mama short legs. I just made that up.
1: Neither.
0: Pearl Jam. There you go, Brian. Thank you. He's got the connection with it. Did you Google that or did you know that right out the hop? I knew it was something like that. The song you were talking about before, Where Has My Baby Gone? Pearl Jam. Is that the name of the song, Brian? I can't remember now.
1: Yes.
0: But yeah, definitely.
1: That's a song we can't play on the radio, though.
0: It's a little sad,
1: but yeah, you know, it's
0: definitely.
1: It's better than the pumped up kicks.
0: There you go. There you go. So, do you like Madonna?
1: Are
0: you a big Madonna fan?
1: Not really. I think I know maybe two songs.
0: You know two songs of hers?
1: Maybe. What songs
0: do you know of hers?
1: I have no idea.
0: How about this next artist?
1: This next artist.
0: Right here on the right-hand side of the
1: deck. On the right-hand side.
0: Yes.
1: I know this next artist.
0: Yes. And we actually line dance to this song.
1: We do. This one's an easy one.
0: She's not getting up and doing it because we're going to knock all these wires over.
1: We're going to knock it all down. But maybe one day we'll have it set up to
0: where we can just flip it around.
1: And
0: the dance floor is on the other side,
1: I promise you.
0: I could
1: break out all my dancing.
0: There you go. Well, if you start breaking it out, I'm going to probably just wipe out. So here we go. Let's get loud with J-Lo up on deck, guys, right now on Cash Track Radio.

0: There you go. Jennifer Lopez. I know we definitely like that
1: song.
0: J-Lo. How low can you go? I don't know. So if you go a little low with somebody, such as Chubby Checker, did you know that laughter burns calories?
1: Yes, because I just read it.
0: Okay. She cheated.
1: But that was my question for you, too.
0: Great minds think alike. There
1: hey,
0: you go.
1: We're burning calories.
0: Hey, together. There you go. So we're burning calories as we do our laughter. Laughter is the best medicine, especially when things go up, they go down, they go all around.
1: So
0: yes.
1: Make sure you're watching us.
0: That's right, because we're just two nut girls. Instead of two broke girls, we are two nut girls. She has no comment.
1: I mean, I am broke, Kat.
0: Okay, well, we can't steal their show. I'm always broke. Every which way, even my arm sometimes, you know? It waves back to me. No, Kathleen, don't spend the money. So, yes, yeah. Laughter will definitely. And if that was the case, I'm always laughing. You know that, Gina. If that was the case, I would be skinny mini by now. But anyway.
1: Well, I mean, okay. But, like, how many calories does it burn? Well, that we don't know. Okay. So there's another question for y'all.
0: She's loading up the questions everywhere.
1: Loading them up. I got lots of questions.
0: You have lots of questions.
1: I'm a question girl.
0: Oh, I might have some answers for you. I don't know if I have all the answers, but, you know, I could try.
1: You know that annoying little girl that you're like, why is she always asking why? Or that
0: girl
1: that's
0: that
1: always, like, raising their hand in the class and asking all these questions that, like, the class just wants to leave? That's me. That is me.
0: I have love for everything. I'm forever asking. You're inquisitive. That's a good thing.
1: Yeah, yeah.
0: That means your brain is stimulated. That means that you want to know where, when, and how things work.
1: Yes.
0: So that's
1: yes, I do.
0: That's why you're such a good dancer.
1: Yeah.
0: Because you're very in tuned with what's going on.
1: Yeah.
0: That's awesome.
1: I'm also like, if it doesn't make sense in my body, mm-hmm. like I'm not doing it. I recently took on gymnastics. Let me tell you, nothing makes sense.
0: Okay.
1: But the body somehow does a flip in the air, and then you fall on your butt.
0: Oh, no.
1: But somehow.
0: When was this? I missed
1: this
0: it.
1: This happens.
0: When was this? That's what I want to know. When did this happen? Definitely.
1: When I started gymnastics about 4 months ago. Maybe five. Maybe five.
0: I think Kat needs to make a class trip out to where Gina's doing some gymnastics and get some video.
1: I think so. That would be fun. We're always looking, because I'm never really videoing. It always comes up last. And it will be funny because they'll be like, oh, just try this. My mind says, all right, well, it's not like dance. Somehow my body is going to do exactly what it needs to do
0: without knowing. Where did you join gymnastics? I would have loved to have joined with you.
1: It's called American Gymnastics. It's adult gymnastics.
0: Oh,
1: and I go with my
0: really?
1: Sister-in-law, Corinne, cool. And we have a great time together.
0: Okay.
1: Speaking of, Corinne, if you're listening, we got to do our handstands and fancy arms.
0: Forget it. I will do the sit stands. This is me. I can do the photo shoot. That's about it. I'll sit there in an Indian position. I don't even think I can cross my legs at this point in my life. Forget about it.
1: Yeah, it's just amazing what the body
0: can do. Limber, right? You're limber?
1: Well, I don't know. I wouldn't really know. I don't know what that means.
0: Maybe I'll just stick to my meowing.
1: Yeah, you stick to your... I'll stick to movement.
0: You do movement, I'll do the meowing. We're good to go. So, yeah, this song that I got up on the deck right now is something of a fan favorite from back in, like, the, you know, the 50s and stuff. And it'll get you moving and grooving like Gina. Mm-hmm. Chubby Checker, you got to twist again, you know. Do you
1: twist.
0: Remember that? From
1: oh,
0: the
1: like
0: beach
1: I think
0: days.
1: So, and you just kind of do your...
0: There you go. You can hear. We need a little WD-40 on our chairs, too, because it's like kind of squeaking-ish kind of going on here.
1: That's not up my alley.
0: Okay, well, I will...
1: You got a husband for that one.
0: Again, different day, different subject altogether. We won't talk about that on here, will we? All right, here we go, guys. Twist again, Chubby Checker, right here on Catch Track Radio, bringing some memories back.

0: 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All in one place.
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12: There are four time zones in the United States. 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All of this is caused by the sun, which cannot be everywhere, you know. Otherwise, it would never be night. 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Well, in my time zone, that's all the time I have, but maybe in your time zone, I haven't finished yet. 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
10: 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Oh, she got up and she walked away
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10: 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All right, guys, we are back both on Facebook and Cat's Track Radio live in Seymour, Connecticut. Globally, yes, hit 67 countries now listening into the station. How cool is that, Gina?
15: That's cool.
10: Yeah, and the Philippines was the last country that actually was on the other night. And I said to those folks, aren't you guys supposed to be sleeping right now?
15: So, like, time is an illusion.
10: Yeah, I guess it is, huh?
15: Yeah.
10: Really?
15: Yeah.
10: Really? Where are we flying to next? That's what I want to know.
15: Well, I'm flying to Florida in a few days.
10: You got room in your suitcase for me?
15: I don't know. It's a carry-on.
10: Cats fit anywhere.
15: Can you fit in my carry-on?
10: I can't even cross my legs. I told you that before. Definitely. Florida, huh? So you're going to go down there and visit some family?
15: Yeah, my sister moved on down there, and yep. I get to visit my niece, who is turning 2.
10: Aww.
15: And I am just going to hang out for a few days by myself, and then I'll be visiting them over.
10: Okay.
15: Yeah.
10: And I heard you're going to be swimming with something or somebody or something.
15: Manatees. I've decided to go snorkeling with manatees in the Gulf of Mexico.
10: Woohoo! Are you going to have video of that?
15: I hope so. I hope I have a video. I hope that I could kind of like make the video myself while I'm making sure I'm not going to die while I'm swimming with the manatees.
10: There you go.
15: We don't really know how this is going to play out because I am terrified of the ocean.
10: Mm-mm-mm.
15: And I am also doing this by myself, and so we'll figure it out. We'll see how it goes. I'll keep it posted on Instagram and Facebook, and you know, you could take a laugh, and if you see me die, it would be live. So
10: all right, so she's gonna be out there with the fishes.
15: Yeah.
10: Oh boy.
15: No. No.

0: about the vegan boys, and Gina said, "What about what was it? Six Flags?"
1: Yeah. Do you guys remember the bald guy with in the red, and he'd come out and jump and like just start dancing to that song? He was a vibe.
0: Didn't they do Bugs Bunny too? Wasn't he part of that whole which
1: thing going on or whatever? Was, like, with all the characters and stuff, but he was a vibe, man. I wish I met that guy.
0: There you go. You want to hang out with him and have some fun? Maybe they'll hire you up.
1: Yeah.
0: We should contact Six Flags. We're going to go from Dancing with the Stars to Six Flags and be like, boop, boop, boop. What's going on here, folks? I have no idea. But yes, the weather has changed. Whether or not you want to hear about it here in Connecticut, let me know where you tuned in from, many different countries and, of course, local listeners all around the world. Catch Track Radio is worldwide. If you've got a small business, you know anybody that wants a plug or a commercial, I do voiceovers, make commercials for a lot of different folks. I'll let you know about a local artisan right here in Connecticut in just a couple minutes. Martha Murray, I'll definitely give you that information. And of course, lots of other people involved with lots of things going on since it's a Connecticut Seymour Pumpkin Festival. I will be out there in September broadcasting live. And I actually went to Lucy's Vet this morning, Gina.
1: Yep.
0: And we've been going to Evergreen. Big plug
1: we
0: to
1: go
0: Ever-
1: there too.
0: You do.
1: I love
0: Jeremy,
1: them.
0: Dr. Jeremy.
1: Dr. Jeremy and Dr. Emily. We actually
0: amazing,
1: they're both
0: right?
1: amazing.
0: Yep. Husband and wife team. They actually are gonna be moving. Did you know that?
1: Yeah, in that new building.
0: Yes.
1: That's behind another quarry.
0: Yes, yes. The quarry walk is very popular. So I was there this morning with Lucy. She got her checkup and Dr. Jeremy came in, did his thing, you know, like he always does. Such a love for the animals,
1: yeah.
0: right? Giving Lucy a hug, and he said to me, "Kat, we're going to be moving." And I said, "Oh, no." And I got scared. I got nervous. You know, I'm thinking, oh, gosh, if they leave now, well, you just found a nice vet, da-da-da. He said, "Not too far away." She got the hiccups.
1: Sorry, guys.
0: It's real radio. True story. But anyway, he said to me, "Kat, I would like to, when we get all settled in the new building, I would like you to come out and broadcast live from the new building."
1: I love that.
0: I
1: love that.
0: Right.
1: You gotta be like, listen, Gina Dittmar.
0: Yeah, absolutely.
1: We'll come.
0: We will. We'll broadcast live, definitely. Oh,
1: I love it. That would be nice. That would be good.
0: Yeah.
1: We could bring both our pups.
0: Yep. Yep.
1: Pups.
0: Yep. I don't know about Lucy. She could stay home for that. I love her, but you know. You're more calmer than I am, but yes, the Evergreen veterinarian right here. I've been taking Lucy there since 4 years now.
1: Yeah. Since we've been going since they've opened.
0: Yeah, they're great. They're great. They put us up pictures. They're constantly having, you know, the animals, whether it's a cat or a dog or a bird or whatever they, you know, take care of. I like them a lot.
1: Do you have the Petdesk app for them?
0: I do.
1: And you can text them at least once a week now with the new puppy and my older dog having cancer. I'm like, they probably hate me right now. I really don't think so, but I do text them at least once a week and ask them so many questions, and they're just like so
0: they're interactive,
1: honest and open, and they're like, that's probably not doable, like realistic, like they're just so nice and so
0: I know funny. I asked them too, because I've been having a little bit of problems with the ticker going on too, and I asked them this morning, like yourself, you know, you have a question, no questions off the table. I asked Jeremy while I was there live, I said, can you tell me, you know, Lucy's been very clingy to my chest a lot lately. So, you know, suffering the blow that I had with the heart and everything. And I says, could it be the heart or the fact that there's other something else going on? And he's like, well, she's definitely picking up on something. So I said, it's interesting just to watch, you know, how the characteristics of the dogs actually are interactive with us, you know, in real life sense, you know. They could pick up on sugar, diabetes, congestive heart failure, heart, whatever.
1: Yeah.
0: You know, so I had to ask this morning. So I'm glad you're using that app. But so, Jeremy, again, thank you again. And here in Connecticut, it got a little bit warmer. What do you think, Gina?
1: Well, I'm still in a blanket, so.
0: She's in a blanket in the basement. She's cuddling it up really easily. So.
1: I'm still on a blanket, and it falls off every time I go to dance.
0: There you
1: so
0: go.
1: Tell
0: She'll
1: me
0: be really hot
1: is.
0: When we go upstairs, because we're downstairs. The whole office is downstairs, definitely. Full disclosure. All right, so today here in Connecticut, mostly sunny. Again, for a likely record-breaking heat. There you go. Muggy, breezy, and a chance for isolated PM showers later on. So you know what happens when the sun's out. It gets hot. You get those lightning storms. Did you get to check out Jupiter last night?
1: No, I went to sleep.
0: You went night-night, so you missed it.
1: I missed it. So, what happened?
0: No, Jupiter was out last night. There was two planets that were out, Saturn and Jupiter. They were out last night, so Stan said, go outside, get a picture. I said, okay, well, why don't you? So I did. But I got a picture real quick. It was pretty cool, you know, checking that all out. Tonight, mainly clear. Like I said, partly cloudy, a milder with 72. Put the AC on already. Wednesday here in Connecticut, hump day tomorrow, that's right, a sunny day to start your day, but a mix of sun and clouds come in again, muggy hot, and the heat for the PM showers as well. Thursday, partly to mostly sunny, cooler, less humid, just a little bit, guys. Temperatures are going to go back down to like 69, 70. Again, you get your shore is a difference in the temperatures with 69 degrees because the wind comes off of the shore with the waves and everything. And then Friday, again, a mix of sun and clouds to start your weekend, perhaps more clouds than sun. And then, of course, the holiday weekend coming up. Are you doing anything for Memorial Day, Gina?
1: I will be in Florida.
0: And Matt will not.
1: Matt will not. I'm going all by myself.
0: What a brave young lady.
1: I think Matt's going fishing.
0: Okay.
1: And I'm going swimming with the fish.
0: As long as you're not going with the fishes to swim, and then, whoopee, we're not going to talk about that. She's coming back here, I promise you. And Gina's actually going to be able to be with me in spirit, but she'll be here and there and everywhere while she's away, too. So hang tight for that. Don't worry. She's not going anywhere. She's a keeper.
1: We'll still be able to do the show on Tuesday.
0: Right. There you go. Perfect. There you go. And then, of course, for your Memorial Day weekend, on Monday, if you've got parties going on, partly to mostly cloudy skies, like always, Memorial Day, unless you're down south, you'll probably get the sun and all that good stuff.
1: I hope it's nice.
0: That's awesome. Oh, I'm sure it will be. So spotlighting a local artisan right here in Connecticut. That's right. Martha Murray from Mars Bars Creation. She's got it going on when it comes to gifts for people. Try to get Martha to go over to like the local hospitals, or even she can display some of her wonderful centerpieces she makes a lot of stuff when it comes to new moms. She's got ceramic pieces that are beautiful, angels and all that good stuff. So if you need a gift for somebody, whether it's a birthday present, an anniversary, just an I love you gift. I made this commercial for Martha a little while back, and she's definitely been out to Woodbury to sell her pieces and much more. So if you want that special gift, there's definitely some information over at DJ Jazzy Cat on Facebook. And here's Martha's commercial right now. Have you thought about getting a special gift for someone? Whether it's a gift for a new mother, a thoughtful birthday, or even a simple way to say thank you, Martha Murray from Mars Bar Ceramics right here in Shelton, Connecticut has got you covered. The figures that she has created are absolutely a masterpiece. The hand-painted details and the beautiful glossy looks to them, they truly stand out and catch your eye right away. From baby angels, frogs, mermaids, unicorns, and much more, contact Martha Murray directly at Mars Bar Ceramics.

0: of didn't hear what you said.
1: That's okay.
0: She said something and I couldn't hear because I'm like, woo.
1: So, Kat, you're telling me that you want a salad for lunch.
0: I do. I've been in a mood. You know, when the heat happens, again, fruit, vegetables, you know, all that good stuff. I want something. I don't know.
1: Yeah.
0: I don't know what kind of salad I want.
1: So I really enjoy the salads at Char and Lemon right down here in Quarry Walk.
0: Okay. I've never been.
1: I go too many times. I love the Quarry Walk. I think I've been to all the restaurants there.
0: I had the Sitting Duck one time before. I've had the Sitting Duck, definitely. That was good. Never tried, what is it?
1: Char and Lemon.
0: Char and Lemon. Never been there before. I've seen it before. I do have bought, I have in the past bought groceries at the Market 32 there.
1: I love Market 32.
0: Our vet really is in that plaza right now.
1: Yeah.
0: There's a lot of good things in that plaza.
1: There's a lot of good things.
0: Yeah, they moved a lot of stuff around. There's a medical buildings in there and everything now.
1: Yeah, yeah, yeah.
0: But I heard inside through actually one of the artists that I had on ear, he actually rents an apartment over there. And they want like $2,000, $3,000 a month for a rent. And I'm like, who the heck could afford that? Yep. It's like, you know what? How many cheeseburgers I could buy for that much money?
1: Here's the thing. My mom has a house and she wants to move out of this house. This house is about 4-bedroom house, 3-bath.
0: Mm-hmm.
1: Really, it's a good-sized family house. It's where I grew up.
0: Yeah.
1: There's about 1.5 acres of land.
0: Nice.
1: And that's about the price of the her rent. Mortgage.
0: Oh, yeah, easily.
1: Is about the $2,000.
0: Yeah.
1: And I'm like, Mom, just take what you're paying for the mortgage every month.
0: Right.
1: And move to this apartment where you're going to be closer to me.
0: Yep.
1: Where everything is walking distance. And then you're going to stop complaining about driving. So.
0: I don't have that problem.
1: I mean, I feel like with someone that's already paying that amount of money.
0: That's a lot of money monthly.
1: That's a lot of money monthly. But you're already paying it.
0: So you should be used to it. It's customized.
1: You should be used to it. Yeah, just move to something where you're going to
0: And they have activities down there too.
1: Mm-hmm. It's beautiful. So if anyone lives there, I want to take my dogs to their dog park.
0: Oh, the walk. Yeah, they have the walk, too, in the back.
1: That's for free. You can't use the dog park, though, if you don't live there.
0: And they also have a dog wash inside there, too, which is really cool. Have you ever taken your dogs there?
1: No, we go down to Ansonia.
0: Oh, do you? Okay.
1: Yeah, we do Pooch Pizzazz. They do very, very well stuff there.
0: Yeah, there's a lot. And then I broadcasted. Actually, you came out. I actually broadcasted at one time. They have this big, giant center stage kind of thing. And the green where everybody mm-hmm. was out there at Christmas time a couple years back.
1: Oh, okay.
0: Yeah, I brought my hot chocolate and then I had ice cream at the same time.
1: There you go.
0: It was nice and cold. But
1: there you go.
0: It's a nice spot, guys. You know, if you're here in the valley, they call it. You know, we're not too far from there. So
1: no.
0: Definitely
1: That's
0: a lot of great stuff.
1: That's probably where we're going to get lunch.
0: Yeah.
1: That or the diner.
0: Okay.
1: The diner, right?
0: 67 Diner.
1: 67 Diner.
0: They have really good food. They remodeled it after the huge flood that we had here. So
1: okay.
0: That's another place.
1: Been since the remodel.
0: Oh, it looks great inside there. It's amazing. Just clean. Everything is, you know, cleaned up. You got Ocean State Job Lot over there. You got a bunch of other things. The nail salon, if you want to get fancy.
1: Although I like eating out when it's so nice outside.
0: You wanna be
1: outside. I'm an outside person.
0: There you
1: go. I want to be outside. So if it doesn't have an outside, like, I'm not coming to your place of establishment. I'm sorry.
0: She changed her mind.
1: I changed my mind.
0: She's a woman of changing minds.
1: I am.
0: All right. Well, we're going to say goodbye for now, guys. I thank everybody on Facebook who's been listening in. Jody, what does that say? That's normal rent here, too. Oh, in Salt Lake City.
1: Okay.
0: Yeah.
1: Okay. All right.
0: I can't believe the prices.
1: Right.
0: I can't. Hi, Brianna. I put my conditioner in today. The prices are ridiculous for rents. I can't believe.
1: But, you know, I always believe that, like, the more money you put out there, mm-hmm. the more you're going to come back.
0: To get something nice
1: get
0: that
1: something
0: you really
1: back.
0: Like or whatever.
1: Yeah, I feel like, you know, you're not going to die with the money, so.
0: Yeah. Might as well
1: what are you going to do with it?
0: Oh, I get people could spend their own money. I need mine. I'll spend it on a good meal. That's for dang sure. Yeah, we're going to go out to lunch, guys, and we'll take some pictures and show you where we were at. If you missed any of the shows, you can definitely check them out on Facebook and listen and rewind if you want to.
1: Mm-hmm.
0: Gina did my hair last week. It was fun. It was exciting. We've done some really good stuff together. We're going to continue to do things together. And, of course, we're going to go out shopping and do things. And, again, you know, once she's done playing around in the waters of Florida with the sharks.
1: No sharks. Manatees.
0: Manatees. Okay. Okay. All right. We'll go easy on her right now. Well, hopefully she doesn't come back with a little boo-boo on her, you know.
1: No sharks. Okay. Manatees.
0: All right. Well, definitely a difference of opinion there. And she'll be okay. I promise you. She doesn't have any room in her cat carry-on, so I can't go with her, but that's all right. We will eventually save our pennies, and we are going to make that trip down to Nashville, definitely. I think that's in our future. I definitely think so.
1: Yes.
0: What do you think?
1: I had to turn back on the mic. I yes, know, it
0: she
1: is.
0: Fall asleep. I'm putting her night-night now.
1: I'm warm. I'm tired. I'm hungry.
0: She's hungry. All right. Well, we're going to feed the hungry little girl. We're going to go out and have some lunch really quick. And then again, I hope you guys can tune in. Let your friends know. And if you could share this up, it'd be greatly appreciated. It's a live broadcast. Together we are on Tuesday mornings at 10 p.m. Eastern Standard Time. And then again, I will be back on air. I post up daily to see, you know, to show who's going to be on air again Thursday night. I have a wonderful young man from Connecticut. He'll be here 7 o'clock p.m. Eastern Standard Time. Again, I'll be doing a live broadcast. Hunter, an actor from Connecticut, will be on air live here in studio. And Catch Track Radio is on all day and all night. And all of the guests that I've had on air right now are popping really big over the podcast end of
1: it's
0: Catch
1: popping.
0: Track.
1: It's
0: is popping.
1: Poppin'.
0: Who's popping? Poppin'. You popping. I popping. We popping. We don't know what's going on. But lots of fun always, you know, and you can listen to the station in your car on an app called radio.net. Just sync it right into your car and listen in live. I appreciate everybody trying to get the word out. Again, the station is broadcasted worldwide. You have a good day, everybody. Thanks again for listening.
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0: Hey guys, it's DJ Jazzy Cat, along with my brand new co-host, Gina Jackaller. She's the dancer, she's a meditation lady, and she's much more. She does plants, and she actually is a wonderful wife. What's going on?
1: Hey, not much. Thanks for the lovely introduction.
0: Oh, you're welcome. So we've got a brand new show coming up on Catch Track Radio. Want to tell folks a little bit about it?
1: Yeah, so we are two lovely ladies, as you could tell. You know DJ Jazzy Cat, she's lovely as all can be. And then there's me. And we are coming to you because you're all lovely too.
0: There you go. We're going to bring our cheese, our wine, and our crackers. We're not going to whine about anything, are we?
1: No. No, I don't think so.
0: All right, good.
1: Yeah.
0: No wine in here.
1: No,
0: we're going to bring it.
1: I'm just going to do some chairs.
0: There you go. Well, if she gets up and starts dancing, you'll be able to see her live. We're ready to get rolling. We've got the brand new segment coming up on Tuesdays. It's a lunch brunch special along with some meditation like we talked about. Right, Gina?
1: That's right.
0: So stay tuned, guys, for much more here on Catch Track Radio. Again, the brand new show with the two lovely ladies.

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Well, hello. This is singer-songwriter Gina Coleman and frontwoman of the band Misty Blues, right here on Cat's Track Radio. 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

0: everyone, it's Carrie Zaz from the Carrie Zaz Band. 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Cat is one of our favorite radio DJs, so keep listening. She's going to be playing some of our music and a lot of great music locally, and we just love her. So listen in. Bring you over the set list. Does that count?
1: Awesome. Yes. And who gets the final say? You do?
0: Of course I do, but no, all honesty.
2: Awesome. I'll let you know. And like I said, you know, I'll if you hit Bumblefoot up, you know, I'm sure he'll do it because he's a great guy and he likes to do podcasts and interviews and stuff all the time.
1: Does he really? All right.
2: Oh, yeah.
1: We'll have to let him know about Cat's Tracks.
2: Awesome.
1: I'll do my homework and I'll do my best for you guys. How's that?
2: I'll give him a shout out and let him know about you too.
1: All right, honey. Thank you so very much. And you have a blessed day and keep rocking out and mixing up with all this great stuff. So I'm very impressed. Thanks, Mike.
2: Well, thank you so much and keep doing what you're doing because without people like you, you know, I mean, who in Connecticut would hear about me, right?
1: That's right. It's going to be me.
3: 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Why? 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
1: 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Bursting at the seams, surprise guest appearances, fun off-the-wall topics, silly unexpected stories, pop cultural tea, that's right, along with coffee, music buzz, trending moments, and much more. Stay tuned.
5: Settle down and be comfortable. Lend us not only your ears, but your deepest concentration.

0: Hey guys, it's DJ Jazzy Cat, along with my brand new co-host, Gina Jayakaller. She's the dancer, she's a meditation lady, and she's much more. She does plants, and she actually is a wonderful wife. What's going on?
1: Hey, not much. Thanks for the lovely introduction.
0: Oh, you're welcome. So we've got a brand new show coming up on Catch Track Radio. Want to tell folks a little bit about it?
1: Yeah, so we are two lovely ladies, as you could tell. You know DJ Jazzy Cat, she's lovely as all can be. And then there's me. And we are coming to you because you're all lovely too.
0: There you go. We're going to bring our cheese, our wine, and our crackers. We're not going to whine about anything, are we?
1: No, I don't think so.
0: All right, good.
1: Yeah.
0: No wine in here.
1: No,
0: we're going to bring it.
1: Just going to do some chairs.
0: There you go. Well, if she gets up and starts dancing, you'll be able to see her live. We're ready to get rolling. We've got the brand new segment coming up on Tuesdays. It's a lunch brunch special along with some meditation like we talked about. Right, Gina?
1: That's right.
0: So stay tuned, guys, for much more here on Catch Track Radio. 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